Yeah, we'll meet again. I don't know where, and I don't know when, but I do know that we'll meet again some sunny day. So honey, keep on smiling through, just like you always do, till the blue skies drive the dark clouds away.

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history lesson, young folks. 1955, we started out with just the two musicians, the bass and the guitar. Tonight it's Dave Rowe and Bob Wooten. W.S. Holland's going to join us a little later. I like the sound of a snare drum, so I didn't have a snare drum. So I put the paper in the strings and got my own. 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

history lesson, young folks. 1955, we started out with just the two musicians, the bass, the guitar. Tonight it's Dave Rowe and Bob Wooten. W.S. Holland's gonna join us a little later. I like the sound of a snare drum, so I didn't have a snare drum. So I put the paper in the strings and got my own.

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We beat the drum slowly, played the fife lowly, played the dead march as we

history lesson, young folks. 1955, we started out with just the two musicians, the bass, the guitar. Tonight it's Dave Rowe and Bob Wooten. W.S. Holland's gonna join us a little later. I like the sound of a snare drum, so I didn't have a snare drum. So I put the paper in the strings and got my own.

Yeah, we'll meet again. I don't know where, and I don't know when, but I do know that we'll meet again some sunny day. So honey, keep on smiling through, just like you always do, till the blue skies drive the dark clouds far away.

history lesson, young folks. 1955, we started out with just the two musicians, the bass, the guitar. Tonight it's Dave Rowe and Bob Wooten. W.S. Holland's gonna join us a little later. I like the sound of a snare drum, so I didn't have a snare drum. So I put the paper in the strings and got my own. I keep a close watch on this heart of mine. I keep my eyes wide open all the time. I keep the ends out for the tie that binds, because you're mine.

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history lesson, young folks. 1955, we started out with just the two musicians, the bass and the guitar. Tonight it's Dave Rowe and Bob Wooten. W.S. Holland's going to join us a little later. I like the sound of a snare drum, so I didn't have a snare drum. So I put the paper in the strings and got my own. I keep a close watch on this heart of mine. I keep my eyes wide open all the time. I keep the ends out for the tie that binds, because you're mine.

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I can see by your outfit that you are a cowboy. 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

history lesson, young folks. 1955, we started out with just the two musicians, the bass, the guitar. Tonight it's Dave Rowe and Bob Wooten. W.S. Holland's gonna join us a little later. I like the sound of a snare drum, so I didn't have a snare drum. So I put the paper in the strings and got my own. I keep a close watch on this heart of mine. I keep my eyes wide open all the time. I keep the ends out for the tie that binds, because you're mine.

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history lesson, young folks. 1955, we started out with just the two musicians, the bass and the guitar. Tonight it's Dave Rowe and Bob Wooten. W.S. Holland's going to join us a little later. I like the sound of a snare drum, so I didn't have a snare drum. So I put the paper in the strings and got my own. I keep a close watch on this heart of mine. I keep my eyes wide open all the time. 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

history lesson, young folks. 1955, we started out with just the two musicians, the bass and the guitar. Tonight it's Dave Rowe and Bob Wooten. W.S. Holland's going to join us a little later. I like the sound of a snare drum, so I didn't have a snare drum. So I put the paper in the strings and got my own. I keep a close watch on this heart of mine. I keep my eyes wide open all the time. I keep the ends out for the tie that binds, because you're mine.

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history lesson, young folks. 1955, we started out with just the two musicians, the bass, the guitar. Tonight it's Dave Rowe and Bob Wooten. W.S. Holland's going to join us a little later. I like the sound of a snare drum, so I didn't have a snare drum. So I put the paper in the strings and got my own.

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Laredo as I walked out on Laredo one day. 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I can see by your outfit that you are a cowboy. These words he did say as I boldly walked by. 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I'm shot in the breast and I know I must die. It was once in the saddle I used to go dashing. Once in the saddle I used to go gay. First to the card house and then down to Rosie's. But I'm shot in the breast and I'm dying today. Get six jolly cowboys to carry my coffin. Six dance hall maidens to bear up my pall. 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

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We took the young cowboy down to the Green Valley, and there stands his marker we made to this day.

history lesson, young folks. 1955, we started out with just the two musicians, the bass and the guitar. Tonight it's Dave Rowe and Bob Wooten. W.S. Holland's going to join us a little later. I like the sound of a snare drum, so I didn't have a snare drum. So I put the paper in the strings and got my own. 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

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Tonight it's Dave Rowe and Bob Wooten. W.S. Holland's going to join us a little later. I like the sound of a snare drum, so I didn't have a snare drum. 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
1: Hello, I'm Johnny Cash. Yeah!

history lesson, young folks. 1955, we started out with just the two musicians, the bass, the guitar. Tonight it's Dave Rowe and Bob Wooten. W.S. Holland's gonna join us a little later. I like the sound of a snare drum, so I didn't have a snare drum. So I put the paper in the strings and got my own. I keep a close watch on this heart of mine. 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

of Laredo. As I walked out on Laredo one day, I spied a young cowboy all wrapped in white linen, wrapped in white linen as cold as the clay. I can see by your outfit that you are a cowboy. These words he did say as I boldly walked by. 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

history lesson, young folks. 1955, we started out with just the two musicians, the bass, the guitar. Tonight it's Dave Rowe and Bob Wooten. W.S. Holland's gonna join us a little later. I like the sound of a snare drum, so I didn't have a snare drum. So I put the paper in the strings and got my own. I keep a close watch on this heart of mine. I keep my eyes wide open all the time. I keep the ends out for the tie that binds, because you're mine.

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History lesson, young folks. 1955, we started out with just the two musicians, the bass, the guitar. Tonight it's Dave Rowe and Bob Wooten. W.S. Holland's going to join us a little later. I like the sound of a snare drum, so I didn't have a snare drum. So I put the paper in the strings and got my own. I keep a close watch on this heart of mine. I keep my eyes wide open all the time. I keep the ends out for the tie that binds, because you're mine.

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history lesson, young folks. 1955, we started out with just the two musicians, the bass and guitar. Tonight it's Dave Rowe and Bob Wooten. W.S. Holland's gonna join us a little later. I like the sound of a snare drum, so I didn't have a snare drum, so I put the paper in the strings and got my own.

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history lesson, young folks. 1955, we started out with just the two musicians, the bass and the guitar. Tonight it's Dave Rowe and Bob Wooten. W.S. Holland's going to join us a little later. I like the sound of a snare drum, so I didn't have a snare drum. 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

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We beat the drum slowly, played the fife lowly, played the dead march as we

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yeah, we'll meet again. 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So honey, keep on smiling through, just like you always do, till the blue skies drive the dark clouds away.

history lesson, young folks. 1955, we started out with just the two musicians, the bass, the guitar. Tonight it's Dave Rowe and Bob Wooten. W.S. Holland's gonna join us a little later. I like the sound of a snare drum, so I didn't have a snare drum. 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

History lesson, young folks. 1955, we started out with just the two musicians, the bass, the guitar. Tonight it's Dave Rowe and Bob Wooten. W.S. Holland's going to join us a little later. I like the sound of a snare drum, so I didn't have a snare drum. So I put the paper in the strings and got my own. I keep a close watch on this heart of mine. 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

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I can see by your outfit that you are a cowboy. 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Get six jolly cowboys to carry my coffin. 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

History lesson, young folks. 1955, we started out with just the two musicians, the bass and the guitar. Tonight it's Dave Rowe and Bob Wooten. W.S. Holland's going to join us a little later. I like the sound of a snare drum, so I didn't have a snare drum, so I put the paper in the strings and got my own. I keep a close watch on this heart of mine. I keep my eyes wide open all the time. I keep the ends out for the tie that binds, because you're mine.

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history lesson, young folks. 1955, we started out with just the two musicians, the bass and the guitar. Tonight it's Dave Rowe and Bob Wooten. W.S. Holland's going to join us a little later. I like the sound of a snare drum, so I didn't have a snare drum. 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

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So honey, keep on smiling through, just like you always do, till the blue skies drive the dark clouds away.

History lesson, young folks. 1955, we started out with just the two musicians, the bass, the guitar. Tonight it's Dave Rowe and Bob Wooten. W.S. Holland's gonna join us a little later. I like the sound of a snare drum, so I didn't have a snare drum, so I put the paper in the strings and got my own. I keep a close watch on this heart of mine. I keep my eyes wide open all the time. I keep the ends out for the tie that binds, because you're mine.

Yeah, we'll meet again. I don't know where, and I don't know when, but I do know that we'll meet again some sunny day. So honey, keep on smiling through, just like you always do, till the blue skies drive the dark clouds far away.

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History lesson, young folks. 1955, we started out with just the two musicians, the bass and the guitar. Tonight it's Dave Rowe and Bob Wooten. W.S. Holland's going to join us a little later. I like the sound of a snare drum, so I didn't have a snare drum. So I put the paper in the strings and got my own. 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

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Get six jolly cowboys to carry my coffin. Six dance hall maidens to bear up my pall. 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

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Tonight it's Dave Rowe and Bob Wooten. W.S. Holland's gonna join us a little later. I like the sound of a snare drum, so I didn't have a snare drum. 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I keep a close watch on this heart of mine. I keep my eyes wide open all the time. I keep the ends out for the tie that binds, because you're mine.

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